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0: 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If you're joining us from the Heartlands Hospital in Bordesley Green, it's good to be with you. 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

0: If you're a fan of the boys in claret and blue, mad about the baggies, or one of St Andrew's finest blue noses, then you can keep up to date with your favourite team's home games during your stay in hospital. 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
1: 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You may experience unfamiliar or intensified emotions as you navigate this challenging period. Many patients find that the side effects of cancer treatments improve after completing their treatment. However, some side effects may persist and cause long-term issues, while others, known as late effects, might not emerge until months or years later. Adopting a healthy lifestyle can aid in managing the late effects of cancer treatment and enhance recovery. It can also reduce the risk of other health conditions such as heart disease, diabetes, and strokes. We encourage you to consider ways to improve your overall well-being and long-term health. 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The events cover areas such as a healthy lifestyle, including diet, physical activity, sleep, fatigue, and emotional well-being, benefits and financial advice, information on treatments like chemotherapy and radiotherapy, coping with side effects of treatments, support groups. These sessions also offer peer support, connecting you with others who have experienced similar journeys, which can alleviate feelings of isolation and provide valuable coping strategies. By improving your understanding of your health, you can make informed decisions and set realistic goals for your recovery and well-being. Our events are held at the Queen Elizabeth Hospital Birmingham, Heartlands Hospital, Good Hope Hospital and Solihull Hospital. 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Or email us at cancerinfo@uhb.nhs.uk. We look forward to welcoming you.

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I got my own life, you got your own life. 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
2: I know it can be tempting to get in and swim, but just be aware of cold water shock and unforeseen dangers, so fast flowing water. You could be a really strong swimmer, but cold water shock impacts everyone.
1: The latest round of talks aiming to secure peace between the US and Iran have finished in Switzerland. Qatar and Pakistan, who've been mediating, say there's a goal of reaching a final deal within 60 days. Woucher has said sorry for a promotional email appearing to mock a crocodile attack at a zoo in Cambridgeshire. A three-year-old boy is in a critical condition in hospital. The website says the wording was unacceptable. An extra 3,000 unannounced Ofsted visits to England's nurseries are due to take place each year. The numbers are tripling of inspections on the 12 months to April 2025. And Captain Ben Stokes and bowler Gus Atkinson will join up with the rest of England's cricketers for the deciding test against New Zealand. Both players were handed written warnings for breaking contractual obligations. And that's the latest.
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0: 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If you're joining us from the Heartlands Hospital in Bordesley Green, it's good to be with you. 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
1: 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Would a power cut cause distress or vulnerability? 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

0: 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If you're joining us from the Heartlands Hospital in Bordesley Green, it's good to be with you. 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
1: Receiving a cancer diagnosis can be a life-changing event for you and those around you. Whether you've recently been diagnosed, are currently undergoing treatment, finishing treatment, or supporting a friend or family member with cancer, we're here to support you. Cancer and its treatments may cause various physical changes and significantly impact your emotional well-being and daily life. You may experience unfamiliar or intensified emotions as you navigate this challenging period. Many patients find that the side effects of cancer treatments improve after completing their treatment. However, some side effects may persist and cause long-term issues, while others, known as late effects, might not emerge until months or years later. Adopting a healthy lifestyle can aid in managing the late effects of cancer treatment and enhance recovery. It can also reduce the risk of other health conditions such as heart disease, diabetes, and strokes. We encourage you to consider ways to improve your overall well-being and long-term health. Our health and well-being events offer advice and information from experienced cancer professionals to help you lead a healthy and active life, including emotional, financial, and practical advice during this difficult time. These sessions, which are free of charge, allow you and your loved ones to learn about topics related to cancer. The events cover areas such as a healthy lifestyle, including diet, physical activity, sleep, fatigue, and emotional well-being, benefits and financial advice, information on treatments like chemotherapy and radiotherapy, coping with side effects of treatments, support groups. These sessions also offer peer support, connecting you with others who have experienced similar journeys, which can alleviate feelings of isolation and provide valuable coping strategies. 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Our events are held at the Queen Elizabeth Hospital Birmingham, Heartlands Hospital, Good Hope Hospital and Solihull Hospital. 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We look forward to welcoming you.
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1: Very good morning. It's a very warm 22nd of June. And of course, from now on in, the nights start drawing in. Soon be Christmas. 3 minutes past ten. I'll tell you what's on offer on this show after we've heard from Yes.

22nd of June. I was trying to find my correct fader then. It didn't happen. Yes, 22nd of June 2026, another historical day as Keir Starmer steps down as Prime Minister today. And they're looking for a leader before the Parliament returns in September. So a little bit of history there on BHBN this morning.

Well, today, same title, different song. Today, it's Big Girls Don't Cry. I'll play you a track at around 18 minutes past 10 with the title Big Girls Don't Cry. And then after a short break, we'll come back with another track called Big Girls Don't Cry, and you've got to guess who will be singing it when we return after the break. At 10:25, we move on to the local author's Andy Harper's book, Knitted Swimming Trunks. It's about growing up in Birmingham during the 50s and 60s. And in today's episode, we discover that he discovered nightclubs. ...10:45, Joy Bourne keeps us up to date with the shows and plays playing in Birmingham theatres throughout July, so that you can plan ahead. At 11:10, it's the Morning Show Music Diary, looking back at events on this day in music history. And Joy's back again at 11:25 as she talks to T, a cancer patient who finds writing poetry helps him through his illness. So that's what's on the menu this morning. Now, your weather, this is important. Remember, try and stay cool, stay hydrated. Because largely dry today with strong sunshine turning hazy at times. Feeling hot and increasingly humid with light winds. A small chance of a few showers late in the afternoon.

So please, please stay cool, stay hydrated. And if it affects you, stay out of the heat and the sunshine. Tonight, cloudy at first, we have a few evening showers. Chance of a few thunderstorms, so that's exciting. Although Brody the dog won't like it. Rain then clearing to leave a dry, warm, humid night. Minimum temperature tonight, just 18 degrees Celsius.

0: 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Also on that number, you can WhatsApp us or send a voice note, which would be lovely because we could play that on air for you, if you agree, if it's clean and complimentary. If you're listening in Solihull Hospital, Good Hope Hospital or the Heartlands Hospital, on Channel 5 of your TSL bedside unit, all you have to do is pick up the handsets, touch the hospital radio button, that will appear on your screen. Give it a touch and it comes through to us absolutely free of charge for your requests and your dedications. Good morning to you if you are listening in the Royal Orthopaedic, the Queen Elizabeth Hospital or the Women's Hospital, Midlands Metropolitan University Hospital or the Harbin Hospital. They're posh. They're listening to us on their smart TVs. And good morning to the Rare Diseases Department. I saw Kelly on the way up today. So good morning to Debbie and Kelly, especially there in the Rare Diseases Department. And I'll say hello to the people in the care homes a little bit later in the show, basically, because I'm running out of music. But always remember, we are your pilot of the airwaves, playing your requests. Please. This is very quiet. Oh, there you go.
1: You don't have to play it, but I hope you'll do your best.
0: Shall we restart her? I don't quite know what happened there, so here we go. Because we need this first bit. It's very important. Bye.

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0: Mal Smith and My Home, his current single. We're running a teeth back in. We're running a little bit very late. A little bit very.
1: It's time for Same Title Different Tune.
0: This is the title from Four Seasons, and then after the break, I'll be playing another track called

0: There you go. So that is the Four Seasons and Big Girls Don't Cry. Short break now. Who will be singing that title after this?
1: Receiving a cancer diagnosis can be a life-changing event for you and those around you. Whether you've recently been diagnosed, are currently undergoing treatment, finishing treatment, or supporting a friend or family member with cancer, we're here to support you. Cancer and its treatments may cause various physical changes and significantly impact your emotional well-being and daily life. You may experience unfamiliar or intensified emotions as you navigate this challenging period. Many patients find that the side effects of cancer treatments improve after completing their treatment. However, some side effects may persist and cause long-term issues, while others, known as late effects, might not emerge until months or years later. Adopting a healthy lifestyle can aid in managing the late effects of cancer treatment and enhance recovery. It can also reduce the risk of other health conditions such as heart disease, diabetes, and strokes. We encourage you to consider ways to improve your overall well-being and long-term health. Our health and well-being events offer advice and information from experienced cancer professionals to help you lead a healthy and active life, including emotional, financial, and practical advice during this difficult time. These sessions, which are free of charge, allow you and your loved ones to learn about topics related to cancer. The events cover areas such as a healthy lifestyle, including diet, physical activity, sleep, fatigue, and emotional well-being, benefits and financial advice, information on treatments like chemotherapy and radiotherapy, coping with side effects of treatments, support groups. These sessions also offer peer support, connecting you with others who have experienced similar journeys, which can alleviate feelings of isolation and provide valuable coping strategies. By improving your understanding of your health, you can make informed decisions and set realistic goals for your recovery and well-being. 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

0: Our second song from same title, different tune, Big Girls Don't Cry. And as I said, that's Fergie. Andy Harper from Erdington has published his first book. It's called Knitted Swimming Trunks, and he describes the first 20 years of his life growing up in the 50s and the 60s in Birmingham. He's back with us again every day this week on The Morning Show to share more memories with us. We've heard about his early life and school days, but we've now reached his teenage year and the approach of adulthood. Here he is continuing the story in conversation with David Moore.
1: By 1967, you were 18, and that's when you were starting to visit Birmingham's nightclubs and some of the classic clubs of the 60s.
2: Yeah, it was a slow progression in one way because I lived in Rubry, and in at the Black Horse, Northfield, they used to have live bands, and it was all like soul music in the time, and it was some really brilliant soul music. And then you could catch the number 11 bus and get to the Swan Yardley on a Sunday night, and they was also brilliantly sung there, good live music. And then I thought, hang on, let's go to town. But the clubs in town was either the Locarno, the Top Rank. If you was posh and you had some money, you went to the opposite lock club. There was more and more clubs opening up. Personally, I like Rebecca's, which is now number 7, I think it's called now. But it was Rebecca's in the time. It was on 3 floors. And they had different music, different disco-type music on one floor. You had a soul music on another floor. It was a brilliant place you could go to. And then all of a sudden, Broad Street was opening up. Barbarella's, La Dolce was going on, and places like that. You had the Elbow Room, which I think was down Aston Way.
1: It was a classic time for these venues, wasn't it?
2: Yeah, I mean,
1: so much choice.
2: They're going about Eddie Futrell, you know, I know. Perhaps there's a dodgy background, but my goodness, they ran some good clubs. They really did. The Cedar Club, I think that was underneath an archway over the in the railway thing. It just like the cab, to me, it reminded me of Liverpool and the Cab Haven Club there, you know, was the Cedar, and there was the Cresta, and all sorts of clubs. You were spoilt for choice in one way. The city needed all these nightclubs. There was a regular haunt we used to go to. We used to go to Yates's Wine Lodge to start off with because that was cheap vodka. So everybody had rounds and rounds of vodka because it was cheap, because the nightclubs were lovely and they were brilliant.
1: But expensive.
2: More expensive, yes. The alcohol was very... So we were bladdered before we got in there. You had to make... The 63 bus left at 11 o'clock from town. So if you missed that, you had to catch the Midland Red. And then if you missed that, you...
1: You had to walk.
2: You had to have a night service.
1: Of course, yes, night service, yeah.
2: It was from Colmoreau. So you had to catch one of those. And if you missed the one, you had to wait an hour. But you'd all meet up in the Cardona Cafe, which was underneath the KD, we called it. If you missed the one bus, you met there, or you missed a bus, or shall we wait for the next one, or shall we go for a curry? 9 times out of 10, we went for a curry and missed the next bus. But that was really fun on time. But it was always the music. The music... to me, was always the defining thing that we went to. One of my favourites was the Locarno. Oh, I love that. I was just amazed about how wonderful it was. And because I really got into soul music, walked into the Locarno this one night, and then they said, we just changed. They had a big band to start off with on stage. And then the stage turned around, and there was a disco guy with his silver suit on, you know, the big glitter ball came down. And then he said something like, come on, all you lads and lasses or whatever, it's respect time with Aretha Franklin. Oh, I was on that floor dancing the night away. It was absolutely brilliant. I think it was a Monday night, that disco night. But, yeah, most certainly, once again, music was a big part. And I loved the whole... soul music, and I bought a lot of Aretha Franklin ones, and that one song I think summed up what the teachers at Gosser Green did that the teachers at Colmar's Farm didn't do. And that's give me a bit of respect.

0: There you go, memory of Andy Harper, and that's Respect from Aretha Franklin. Now then, that brought back fond memories for Andy Harper, who will be back with more 1960s memories in tomorrow's morning show with Joy Bourne.
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0: Killers, Human. Are we human, or are we dancers? And before that, Cyrus Kincaid and Dreams Are Ten a Penny from 1973. Here's Joy Bourne to tell us what's on in and around the theatres in Birmingham.
1: Welcome to my rundown of what's on in July at Birmingham's biggest theatres, the Hippodrome, the Repertory Theatre and the Alexandra Theatre. July at the Hippodrome is all about Matilda, which is on from Wednesday the 1st of July until Sunday the 2nd of August, a great choice for a summer treat for the kids age over six. This is a well-loved tale which generations of children and adults have enjoyed, filled with bravery and, of course, rebellion. I'd be more than happy to see it again. Tickets start at £35. There are a few dates that are pretty well sold out, but if you're flexible on dates, you can still secure a good seat. What's on at the Repertory Theatre then? There is just one show on offer in July at the Repertory Theatre too, Sweeney Todd and the Demon Barber of Fleet Street. However, this one is not for children, with an age guidance of over 14 years. This musical by Stephen Sondheim and Hugh Wheeler was first performed in 1979 on Broadway and was well acclaimed, winning 12 Tonys. Needless to say, a top-class cast with a string of starring roles to their names tread the boards. Sure to be a great theatrical experience. See it from the 4th of July until the 9th of August. Tickets for over 16 start at £24.50, with good availability from mid-July. Now on to the Alexandra Theatre. The Spy Who Came In From the Cold starts things off on the 30th of June until the 4th of July. Newly adapted from the John le Carré novel, this comes with a fabulous pedigree. It stars Ralph Little, yes, he of Death in Paradise, and tells a tale of Cold War espionage, deception and moral compromise. This one is for me, I think. The Rocky Horror Show returns for a week, the 6th to the 11th of July. If you're not joined in the fun of this cult musical, do try to go. The audience are as much a part of the entertainment as the show. I love it. I've been more times than I care to admit to, and yes, I do own an outfit for the purpose. And so another musical follows, The Choir of Man, from the 14th to the 18th of July. This show comes direct from the West End, an Olivier-nominated show on its first ever UK tour. This is a musical with a story bound together with the songs of Queen, Luther Vandross, Katy Perry and so many more, billed as foot-stomping entertainment. Then another musical, this time The Karate Kid, from the 21st to the 25th of July, based on the 80s film where we find out that karate isn't about fighting, it's about balance, dignity and respect. Finally, the Alexandra on the 26th of July, a murder mystery. Mrs. Kapoor's Daughter's Wedding. This is the third instalment with the Kapoor's third daughter getting married. No, it isn't serious. It has a chaotic and hilarious twist. The production is an immersive experience where you meet the suspects, uncover clues and decide for yourself who done it. So that's it for July. Less on offer than usual, but plenty of quality productions for midsummer. What do you fancy?

0: Irvin Hermits. And that's Sunshine Girl. Rather appropriate. There's going to be a few appropriate songs throughout the programme today, I can tell you that.
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We go ABBA and Summer Night City. We've got another Sunshine one coming. Before that, let me tell you what's happening on the rest of the show. Well, we've got the morning show Music Diary at 11:10, brought to us by David Moore today. And then at 11:25, Joy Bourne talks to T, a cancer patient who finds writing poetry has helped him through his illness. And we hear some poetry as well. That's something to look forward to at 11:25. Just recap on your weather today. Remember to stay hydrated, stay cool, because it's going to be largely dry today with strong sunshine, turning hazy at times. Looking through the window, I think it's going to be hazy. Feeling hot, increasingly humid with light winds. A small chance of a few showers late in the afternoon. Maximum temperature today, 31 degrees Celsius. Tonight it's going to be cloudy at first, with a few evening showers and a chance of a few thunderstorms. Rain then clearing to leave a dry, warm and humid night. Minimum temperature tonight, 18 degrees Celsius. I'm going on holiday tomorrow. And we're staying in a caravan. And most of the temperatures in the week overnight will be 18, 19, 20. Sleeping outside, I think. A very good morning to you if you are listening in the care homes. Heartland's Care Home in Yardley. We're coming to entertain you in July with our roadshow. 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Clavage Place in Alton Solihull. Shenston Court in Hales Owen. And Bourneview Care Home in College Green at Bourneville. Good morning to you all. Hope you're feeling okay today. Listening to us on your BHBN donated internet radios or donated smart speaker. Now then, a few requests and dedications, 0121 4714 774. I'm waiting for my little stick to light up, if you're calling on that number. If you're calling when we're not here, then leave a message on the answering machine. 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You can text us on 07519 694698. And on that number, you can also WhatsApp and leave us a voicemail. I mean, a voice note. And with your permission, we'll play that on air. 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You can also email us requests at bhbn.net. And we are on your smart speaker. Just ask your device to play BHBN Radio. So that's all parish notices out of the way, I think. So we'll continue with the Supremes. This is Automatically Sunshine.

Welcome to the Morning Show Music Diary, a look back at some great memories from this day in music history. It's the 22nd of June. We begin today by going back to 1963, and on this day in that year, 13-year-old Stevie Wonder made his very first entrance to the American charts. He was billed as Little Stevie Wonder. Clap your hand, come on. And it was Fingertips Part 1 and 2. Stomp your feet, jump up and down, do anything that you want to do. Fingertips, which featured a young Marvin Gaye on drums, was the first live, non-studio recording to reach number one in the Billboard Pop Singles Chart in America since 1952.

featured his distinctive harmonica playing, although Little Stevie Wonder didn't actually sing on that track. From 1963 to 1968. On this day in 1968, Otis Redding's album Dock of the Bay went to number one.

The posthumously released album, his sixth studio album, contained a number of singles and B-sides dating back to 1965, including one of his best-known songs which became a hit after he died, Sitting on the Dock of the Bay. 12 years later, on the 22nd of June 1980, Don McLean had his second UK number one single with a Roy Orbison song. It was called Crying.

song went on to win a Grammy Award for Song of the Year in 2009. And finally for today, on the Morning Show Music Diary, it's birthday time. And celebrating today is a Birmingham-born R&B and soul singer who started out as a session singer working with Brian Ferry, UB40, Steel Pulse, Steve Winwood, Jules Holland and Mick Jagger before embarking on a successful solo career. Happy birthday to Ruby Turner.

On the 22nd of June 2008, Coldplay went to number one on the UK singles chart with Viva La Vida. It was their first number one, and history was made by this single as there was no physical CD single release. It was only available by internet download.

0: Ruby Turner is 68 today. And if it's your birthday, wherever you're listening, whether you're out in the community, in our care homes, or our hospitals, rather a good birthday to you. Have a happy, happy day, and stay nice and cool and hydrated. We've got the brilliant things next.
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1: We'll be having a bit more country between now and midday. Sort of sunshine song, so that'll be good. Okay, here's Joy Bourne now, talking to tea.
2: Today in the BHBN studio, we've got tea, a bit of a poet tea is. You've been on a bit of a journey, haven't you, tea, with cancer?
3: Yeah, since 2021, it's been up and down, but it's okay.
2: So you've spent a lot of time in hospital, have you?
3: Yes, most definitely. I've spent a lot of time in the QE.
2: Inpatient, outpatient?
3: Outpatient.
2: What have you done since your diagnosis? Because I understand that you could no longer work.
3: Yeah, and because of that, my brain seizes up, so I get lost in little stories, writing poetry.
2: So you've got a poem for us today, haven't you?
3: Yeah.
2: And you've read it to me already, and we're rather pleased with it here at BHBN Radio because it's partly about us and it puts us in rather a good light.
3: Yeah, but that's all because it is just like a family in here, the whole thing, and everybody is a superhero. Everybody's got their qualities that, and they all have to bounce off each other to make the whole thing work.
2: So it's all about the people that you feel have helped you through your journey, including a lot of people in hospital.
3: Yeah, most definitely.
2: Would you like to say it for us now? We'd love to hear it.
3: Okay, this one's called A Community of Heroes. Every day is a new beginning, filled with joy, laughter, if you open your heart and your mind and be ready and willing. 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BHBN, oh my gosh, it's so good, I gotta say it again. BHBN, BHBN, 4 times award-winning community radio station, voted back again and again for all the surrounding hospitals and all their patients as they strive to go from strength to strength. BHBN will leave you feeling so good and so content. With their tender, musical, melodical healings, they can make a patient smile, no matter how they may be feeling, with DJs that volunteer and donate their free time, while sharing their passion of music all around the world online. BHBN was happy to support the Rare Diseases team, which was based in the Heritage Building, which is a part of the QE. Generating changes for families for 300 million people to cope. Because living with rare diseases can sometimes feel like they're walking on a very, very shaky tightrope. So the Rare Diseases hit squad of superheroes then challenge and fight all the tiny microscopic foes, all the dangerous things that the eyes can't see and nobody knows about. Only the Black Ops Rare Diseases team. Looking through the scope, identifying the targets, they analyze and scrutinize and then they take the shot and mark it to simplify and rectify, then saving lives with all they've got. So without these unique teams, we would just be just a thought, or maybe just a dream, obsolete and off the streets. So for all the doctors and nurses and surgeons that rush you straight back to work when the mission is urgent, to all the environmental service technicians that clean and gleam and leave every single thing pristine, and a big shout out to the porters, to the drivers, to the receptions that guide us, and the cafeteria crew that plays a very important part as they replenish all the energies of all the hungry workers passing through. So with shifts that constantly rotate, they're always putting others first and they don't even hesitate. Sometimes their own family units they have to forsake. So for me, you're all like superheroes without the red and blue spandex and the floating cape. And so there's something I'd like to express to you that's so true, that there's nothing but love and respect that's going out to all of you. And a really, really, really big thank you for all the work that you do. So if you want to share your thoughts, or if you have a dedication or request, then don't hesitate, just pick up your phone and send a voice note or text, and BHBN Radio will then do the rest.
2: Oh, that's lovely. And we feel very proud to be included in your poem, T. Thanks so much. And all the other people that do so much in the hospital to make lots of people's lives better. Thank you.
3: Thank you.
2: Well, you mentioned about requests or dedications, T, and now I'm going to ask you, what would you like us to play for you?
3: By Bob Marley, One Love.
2: great. Your plate for you now.

There you go, it's Bob Marley and One Love. And thank you to T and thank you to Joy for that interview. Very heartwarming, really. And he likes BHBN, so that's a bonus, isn't it? In fact, Joy will be here tomorrow morning at around the same time with the morning interview. And that interview is conducted by Paul Stanley. And he'll be talking to Ali Wheeler from I think they're called The South. Let me just blow this up a bit. Yeah, the group called The South, who are part of The Beautiful South. So to get us in the mood for that one, here are Beautiful South, song for whoever. So make sure you're around at 10:25 tomorrow morning to hear Paul Stanley speak to Ali Wheeler.

0: Beautiful Sound. 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

There you go, that's Darius Rucker, the wagon wheel man. No, that's what he's best known for, but that was called Beers and Sunshine. Got some parish notices for you now. Now then, on Joe Connop's show this afternoon, that's from 3 o'clock, I believe. It is indeed. I should know these things, but, you know, busy. Yeah, Good Vibrations is on at 3 o'clock this afternoon with Joe Connop. And today, she'll be talking about staying safe and cool today. And she's put, I think this is to us members of BHBN, if you have any ideas, quirky, without a touch of humour, to add some serious, important ones. If you know anything, let me know. If you want to join in with that, then you could actually leave a message between now and 3 o'clock for Joe on our WhatsApp on 07519 694 698. That's 07519 694 698. You can leave a message for her with any ideas. Keep them clean. So if you have any ideas of staying safe and cool in this hot weather, 07519 694 698. Leave them for Joe. Or you could actually send a message from the app. If you've got the app, just press the button that says Contact Studio and leave a message on there as well. That would be brilliant. Now then, I think I'm going to run out of music here. So let me line it up again. And then I'll tell you some news, what's happening next Sunday. Isn't it funny how you can't find things when you want them quickly? Right, okay. Underneath. Right. An event for your diary. The Transplant Team Chuck Paul 2026. Now, this is a team made up of people who have had transplants. And what they're going to do is pull a truck. And this is going to take place at Keltruck Limited in Kendrick Way, West Bromwich, West Midlands, B71 4JW. On Sunday 28th of June, at 2 p.m, it's a 20-ton truck pull, and it's pulled by transplantees who have all had transplants. Their motto is, life trials on, or trails on, we will pull the truck and do it as one. Now, this is a ticketed event, but it's free. 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Or search for Transplant Truck Pull to reserve your place. There's also a Just Giving page set up at all the W's, BHBN. That's BHBN, that's us. The Just Giving page for them is www.justgiving.com, and look for Gemma's fundraiser for the Queen Elizabeth Hospital Birmingham. The challenge is to support three charities that help transplant patients through their journey in life, with an auction happening full of various prizes to be bid for and won. The charities are the Queen Elizabeth Hospital Birmingham Charity, Transplant Active, and BHBN Radio, whoever they are. So that's at Kenrick Way, West Bromwich, B71 4JW, on Sunday 28th of June 2026 at 2 p.m. And go to Eventbrite to reserve your free tickets. That's that one out of the way. Right, programmes for today, as I've mentioned, at 3 o'clock it's Joe Connor with Good Vibrations. Then it's the music selection at 6,
At 7 o'clock, it's the Monday Request Dedications for the Queen Elizabeth Hospital with Shaz Heslington. And then it's the Monday Evening Show. Now, it says here Andy Caddick's do it, but I'm not sure. It may be somebody. It may be the music selection. I'm not sure on that. Nobody's let me know. If somebody knows, can they let me know? That would be really good if you did. Send me a text. This is Alex Warren now for you. This is...

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0: Hello, my name is Lily Grace, and here are some top tips to brighten your day. 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Having a chat will help you feel less alone and more positive. 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Keeping track of your thoughts and letting it all out is a great way to feel calmer and more connected. Say hi or introduce yourself to someone new. Why not make a new friend today? Give someone a smile. It might just make their day. Try and drink plenty of water. Staying hydrated will boost your mood. If you can, get on your feet, even just for a short walk. It's always great to keep moving. Look out of a window, or if you can, go outside. 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
1: You know, every now and then, I think you might like to hear something from us. 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
2: Proud Mary,
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So don't change the way that you talk, can't you see that you've come so far?

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0: Wake up.
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1: If you're a fan of the boys in claret and blue, mad about the baggies, or one of St Andrew's finest blue noses, then you can keep up to date with your favourite team's home games during your stay in hospital. 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

0: If you're a fan of the boys in claret and blue, mad about the baggies, or one of St Andrew's finest blue noses, then you can keep up to date with your favourite team's home games during your stay in hospital. 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

Welcome, dear listener, to Good Vibrations with yours truly, Joe Connop on BHBN Radio. How are you doing? Are you staying cool? Oh, yes. It's here. Summer, that is. Now we've had Midsummer's Day. There you go. But plenty more of that ilk through the show between now and 6 p.m. Teardrop Explodes? Teardrop Explodes from 1981, playing us in this week. And Reward. Been an awful long time since I've heard that one. And now, carrying on with the music, here's a bit of Lauren Daigle.

New for Good Vibrations, that one, Menace by Franny Cash. She was the former lead singer of We the Kingdom. And before then, we had Good Vibrations' favourite, Lauren Daigle and Kaleidoscope Jesus. So, are you cooling down at all, dear listener? I am very, very grateful for some aircon in this studio, because as you can imagine, there's a lot of electrical equipment that I'm sat nearby. And it generates quite a lot of heat, I have to say. Quite a few calories going on, not just on my body, dear listener. But yes, it's a real blessing to have aircon. So, and I've got my bottle of water, but there will be more about how you can stay cool and stay safe in this weather a bit later in the show. In the meantime, hello to Ivona, listening in Harborne. Thank you for your request. You've got a double play coming up during this show at some point. Hello to Helen in West Bromwich listening. Thank you for your tips on staying cool. Thank you for that. That was very useful. And in a moment, in about, well, 6-7 minutes' time, we'll have our first Quizette clue. I'll be asking you what artist and song title is queued up and ready to play. But no. In the meantime, hello to Ivona, listening in Harborne. Thank you for your request. You've got a double play coming up during this show at some point. Hello to Helen in West Bromwich listening. Thank you for your tips on staying cool. Thank you for that. That was very useful. And in a moment, in about, well, 6-7 minutes,

It's got to be Bob Marley in this weather, hasn't it? It makes you feel like you're on a Caribbean island somewhere. Not that I've ever been on a Caribbean island, but I have been to hot places, and it just seems the right kind of music to play. I'm picturing palm trees and sunsets and things, you know. Yeah, the imagination's a wonderful thing, isn't it? As long as you don't spend too long up there, dear listener. No, it's 3:16, 3:17 actually, and I'm thinking, you know, we probably need something else before our quizette clue. So, if you don't like this weather, and if you're putting your hand up, then you can count me in the number with you. This might psychologically help you, this one. She's crazy like a fool.

0: There you go, Boney M, Daddy Cool, and I hope you're feeling cool about that. And also a bit of a nod to yesterday being Father's Day. It's a difficult one, isn't it? Because you're either celebrating it or commiserating in some way. So, Father's Day, you see, I wanted to sort of mark that, really. I find it difficult for various reasons. But you know what? We've got Father God. Whoever you are, you've got Father God, and he is a good, good father. Now, there's a bit of inspiration to play a song a bit later. Now, it's time for our first Quizette Clue. And this song is actually a cover version. The original was by Seals and Croft. This is a version by an American soul group who are originally from Cincinnati, Ohio. And they began in 1954 as a vocal trio consisting of brothers O'Kelly, Rudolph and Ronald. And they had a fourth brother, Vernon. And they performed gospel music until Vernon died in 1954. This is after then. And the song title is very seasonal. And it's something that we're all glad of, I think, in this weather. So, dear listener, who and what is it?
1: Receiving a cancer diagnosis can be a life-changing event for you and those around you. Whether you've recently been diagnosed, are currently undergoing treatment, finishing treatment, or supporting a friend or family member with cancer, we're here to support you. Cancer and its treatments may cause various physical changes and significantly impact your emotional well-being and daily life. You may experience unfamiliar or intensified emotions as you navigate this challenging period. Many patients find that the side effects of cancer treatments improve after completing their treatment. However, some side effects may persist and cause long-term issues, while others, known as late effects, might not emerge until months or years later. Adopting a healthy lifestyle can aid in managing the late effects of cancer treatment and enhance recovery. It can also reduce the risk of other health conditions such as heart disease, diabetes, and strokes. We encourage you to consider ways to improve your overall well-being and long-term health. Our health and well-being events offer advice and information from experienced cancer professionals to help you lead a healthy and active life, including emotional, financial, and practical advice during this difficult time. These sessions, which are free of charge, allow you and your loved ones to learn about topics related to cancer. The events cover areas such as a healthy lifestyle, including diet, physical activity, sleep, fatigue, and emotional well-being, benefits and financial advice, information on treatments like chemotherapy and radiotherapy, coping with side effects of treatments, support groups. These sessions also offer peer support, connecting you with others who have experienced similar journeys, which can alleviate feelings of isolation and provide valuable coping strategies. By improving your understanding of your health, you can make informed decisions and set realistic goals for your recovery and well-being. 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We look forward to welcoming you.

0: There it is, the first answer to the Quizette this week, the Isley Brothers and Summer Breeze. Yes, it's we need a bit of breeze in this weather, don't we? Mind you, it was blowing a gale the other day and I couldn't even hold my umbrella up. There you go. But I've been using my umbrella for quite a different reason today. And actually, that's one of the things I was going to recommend. If you can get your hold of yourself an umbrella that's got UV protection, preferably one that's an eco-friendly UV protection. That's just the ticket right at the moment. Anyway, shortly I have this week's UCB word for today, part two of two that we started last week. But first this.
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So our word for today is entitled Cross the Line. It's part two. We had part one last week. And in the New Testament, in the book of Philippians, chapter 3, verse 13, we read, "One thing I do, forgetting those things which are behind and reaching forward to those things which are ahead." So said the Apostle Paul. Sam Parker writes, "When you decide to cross the line that separates failure from success, you'll discover that not everyone will applaud your choice, nor will everything go your way. There are those who have decided they would rather not cross the line and would prefer you didn't either. And unfortunately, sometimes those people might be your friends. Maybe they will sprinkle a little doubt or withhold a little encouragement at just the right time, or even encourage you to do the wrong thing. Maybe they will be a little less subtle about it and just step directly in your way. And then every once in a while there will be you, that inner voice that's trying to tell you you're not that special and that making something exceptional happen is for other people. Then there will be the work, hard work. Good things are rarely easy or cheap. Real effort and attention are the fundamentals behind everything. There are no quick fixes. There are no silver bullets. You have to earn your results and push yourself more often than not. You must also focus. That means eliminate distractions and minimise your exposure to negative people, thoughts and things that don't serve the intent you have to succeed. Time moves quickly and you can't get it back. So, take good care of it and learn to bounce back. Built into every mistake is increased knowledge and understanding. The Apostle Paul put it this way, "One thing I do, forgetting those things which are behind and reaching forward to those things which are ahead, I press towards the goal." And that, dear listener, is this week's word for today.

That was City of Light and God Is For Us. Always worth mentioning, always worth remembering when we are faced with crossing the line and needing to do what's right in the face of opposition, because God is for us. And in fact, the Holy Bible tells us, if God is for us, who can be against us? It's worth considering that, dear listener. Now, it's almost time for our next Quizette clue, but I thought I would play this first.

Hasta luego.

0: The Beatles there, taking full advantage of their producer's history of producing comedy records. Sir George Martin was a varied man, wasn't he? Yellow Submarine, The Beatles. And it is time for our next Quizette clue. And this British reggae group, probably best known for singing the song Don't Turn Around... You've got them though, haven't you? This song, it's a one-word title, and it's What the Sun Does. I think that's probably the easiest clue I have ever come out with, dear listener.
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There it is, Aswad and Shine. It must be about 30 years old now, that song, if not more. I suddenly feel very old. Moving on. Thank you, Ivona in Harborne, for getting in touch. You've asked for a double play, and I'm very privileged to be able to play it for you. So this has a lot of meaning for you, the choice of these two songs, I know. And I'm just going to play them, starting with this one.

That was Miley Cyrus and Dad Billy Ray Cyrus, I Learned From You. And before then we had Nat King Cole's rendition of Daisy Daisy, or Bicycle Built for Two. I think it's known by both titles. And they were both for you, Yvonne Rean Harborne, in memory of Daisy the Cat and your dear dad. And I hope you're doing okay. Now, dear listener, if you want to get in touch and request anything on the today's show, I am here till 6 p.m. So you can ring me on 0121 471 4774, 0121 471 4774. If you are a patient in the Good Hope Solihull or Heartlands Hospital, then your bedside console unit will be a great way to get in touch. 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You can also message through the app. Yes, we have an app. There you go, dear listener. I look forward to hearing from you. Now, staying with Father's Day a little bit, because I mentioned earlier that God is our Heavenly Father. And, dear listener, if you're a dad, or if you're a parent, full stop, you'll know that the kind of love you have for your kids is the kind that you would fight tigers for. It's a bit reckless, isn't it? So here's Corey Asbury to sing about that very thing.

Corey Asbury, Reckless Love, almost wrapping up our first hour today, but we do have our instrumental piece of music leading up to part one of the positive news, and I thought we'd do something a bit different this week. Are you familiar with soaking prayer? You're not? Okay, right. So, soaking prayer, it's how can I describe it? It's just kind of getting into that wavelength, or tuning yourself to that wavelength where you can hear God's voice a bit better. Now, you might be able to do this with or without music. Often it's with specially curated worship instrumental music, and that's what I'm going to play for you today. So if you've got a Bible, maybe you want to open a Bible and just have a read through some words whilst it's playing. Just ask God what he's saying to you. Or just sit there and just tune out the world and tune into God's presence. We'll have a few minutes of this before we go into the positive news. How does that sound? Are you ready? Okay, here we go.

Yes, dear listener, it is time for part one of the positive news this week. So what can I report to you of a positive nature from the last 7 days? Well, firstly, alcohol, drug and suicide deaths plummeted in the US. The number of deaths from alcohol, drugs and suicide in the US fell sharply in 2024, led by a huge fall in overdoses, new research shows. Data from Trust for America's Health, TFAH, a non-profit public health body, found that alcohol deaths declined by 4%, drug deaths by 26%, and suicides by 3% in 2024, a positive trend that researchers said had continued into 2025. Improved access to health services and the rollout of early intervention programs were among the reasons cited for the decline, but TFAH warned progress risks stalling due to recent cuts to health services, including substance abuse programs. It also warned that suicide deaths remain high in some demographics, notably among American Indians. Sustaining and building on recent progress requires the federal government to invest even more in programs that reduce and prevent harm, not cut them, said Dr. Nadine Gracia, president of TFAH. We're also seeing specific groups of people not experiencing the same progress, especially when it comes to deaths from suicide. We need to do even more to build strong policies and programs that help to improve everyone's mental health and well-being. Going to Colombia now, because in the last few days it's passed a bill to outlaw FGM. Female genital mutilation, FGM, is set to be outlawed in Colombia after the country's government passed a bill banning the practice. Colombia is believed to be the only nation in Latin America where FGM still happens. The practice is widely considered to be a violation of basic human rights, putting women and girls at risk of serious physical, psychological and sexual complications. However, it persists among the indigenous Embera community in western Colombia. But not for much longer, perhaps, after lawmakers passed a bill to outlaw the practice. It is now awaiting presidential approval. Enforcing the law could be a challenge, however, given that FGM often happens in secret in remote regions. It comes as research shows that progress against FGM has accelerated rapidly in the last decade. According to the World Health Organization, the number of girls subjected to FGM has fallen from 1 in 2 to 1 in 3 over the last 10 years in countries where the practice persists. After decades of slow change, progress against female genital mutilation is accelerating, said the WHO in February. Half of all gains since 1990 were achieved in the past decade. We need to build on this momentum and speed up progress. Now back to our shores, London's ultra-low emission zone is to lower hospital admissions. It's been credited with a sharp fall in the number of people admitted to hospital for cardiovascular and respiratory diseases. The ULEZ, launched in 2019 to cut air pollution in the capital. It imposes a daily fee on vehicles that fail to meet emission standards and replace the toxicity charge, which was introduced in 2017. New research from Imperial College London links the schemes with an 8.1% reduction in yearly trends for cardiovascular disease, 6.2% for respiratory disease, and 3.1% for all-cause hospital admissions in central London. While we need to take caution in how scientific findings for such a complex issue may be interpreted, these results are broadly supportive of the potential for similar interventions in other cities to have positive impacts on health, said Daniela Fecht, an associate professor at Imperial. Imperial's findings come a week after a study suggested that China's embrace of electric cars has prevented around 262,000 deaths from air pollution. To conservation news now, a tiny African nation got its first marine reserve. Africa's second smallest nation got its first marine reserve this week, with a little help from a former turtle poacher. São Tomé and Príncipe, an island nation in the Gulf of Guinea, approved not one but two marine protected areas on Tuesday. Covering a modest 40 square miles, the reserves will be off limits to industrial fishing but will permit sustainable fishing practices. Turtle poacher turned conservationist Manuel Gomez, the subject of a 2023 documentary, helped to develop the Santana and Ilhéu das Rolas protected areas. There will be no more destruction of habitats caused by fishing nets, no more endangered species being caught, no more small fish caught outside the legal limit, he pledged. Habitats that have been destroyed will regenerate.
Pedro Ramos, who works for the conservation charity Fauna and Flora in Sotomayor and Príncipe, added, "I've lived near the coast my entire life and I've never seen our sea under such immense pressure. It's more important than ever to step up and save our ocean." And finally for now, Pakistan became a world leader in solar. A people-powered solar revolution is transforming Pakistan's power grid, marking what academics believe is the fastest solar rollout in the world. Pakistan imported more Chinese solar panels than any other country in 2025, apart from the Netherlands, which distributed its imported panels around the EU. But what's striking about its solar revolution is that it's driven by ordinary people eager to produce in their own energy in a nation where power outages are common. We are used to energy transitions that happen because the governments engineer them with incentives and mandates and targets. Pakistan's solar boom is the opposite, commented Jan Rosenau, Professor of Energy and Climate Policy at the University of Oxford, England. No subsidy programme drove it, no national rooftop scheme, no feed-in tariff. People just did it. It is probably the fastest deployment of distributed solar anywhere in the world, and it happened largely in spite of the state rather than because of it. However, it's not universally good news. There are concerns about the safety of some installations, while poorer households often cannot afford the panels. Still, it's a testament to solar's unstoppable rise and increasing affordability. And that's it until 5 o'clock, dear listener, for part two of the positive news.

Sabrina Johnston Bingus into our second hour of the show today with peace, and always a good theme. And I have to admit I was praying for peace last week, having learnt about the demonstration and counter-demonstration in Birmingham City Centre last week, the far right and the counter-demonstration, and I have looked up how things went, and I think they could have been a lot worse. But it just goes to show that really peace does prevail in the end. It takes some time. But I'd like to take this opportunity to just pray, dear listener, for peace in Birmingham City and for its people, for its immeasurably diverse and many different people types that we have, that we're blessed to have in our city. And Father God, I want to pray that you bless them and that we continue to be blessed by this just the diversity, because we gain so much from it. And also I'd like to pray for anybody in a hospital, a nursing home, a care home, whether they be a patient, a visitor or staff member. I pray that your peace accompanies them wherever they are, in whatever they're doing, because it really helps us do so much more. In Jesus' name I pray. Amen.

0: Kate Bush running up that hill, all about the battle of the sexes, that song. My goodness, yeah, exchanging places, what it's like to be a man and what it's like to be a woman. Yeah, it's apples and pears, I know, apples and oranges even, but yeah, pros and cons to both sexes, I think, dear listener. And God made us as we are. Now, I've got a Cosette clue for you. Now, this lady, I was watching a Saturday night, actually, from 1986, because the Prince's Trust concert was on TV, exactly 40 years to the date that it was first performed. And it was a joy to watch, especially because the audience had no mobile phones and they were all focusing on the show. So that was good. That was a brilliant start. But this lady came on and she kind of wowed everyone, really. I think her guitar was the loudest guitar was on the stage that night. She used to live, and this comes from the man's mouth himself, radio presenter Les Ross, he always says that she lived at the bottom of his garden. I think they had houses backing onto each other, actually. So she has lived locally in Birmingham, UK. And this song, it mentions two things in the title that we all need and that we all crave, and certainly God has for us. And this lady's surname rhymes with armour plating. So, dear listener, who and what is it?
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4: Right, before we read any bedtime stories, we need to brush our teeth.
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4: Twice a day, kids, come on. I was reading a leaflet today that said tooth decay was the most common reason for children around your age to be admitted to hospital. Can you believe that?
5: I don't want to go to hospital.
4: No one is going to hospital. Just brush your teeth twice a day. And don't rinse your mouth out after you've brushed. Just spit. We want that good stuff in the toothpaste to be working on your teeth for as long as possible.
6: So, there is a good reason why you always nag us.
4: Oi! Do you want that bedtime story or not? Get cleaning your teeth.

0: There it is, Joan Armour Trading. Answer number three to the Grisette, Love and Affection, of course. And she actually sung a song called Reach Out at the Prince's Trust concert, which was rather good, actually. I'd not heard it before. It was the first time I'd seen that concert. So, not to say that I wasn't into music then, just wasn't listening to it that night, watching it on the TV. So I'm glad I was able to, 40 years later, catch up on it. It's good when you can do that and look back, though, isn't it? Really good. Now, in a moment, we've got our Psalm of the Week, that being Psalm 96, after this.
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Psalm 96. Sing to the Lord a new song. Sing to the Lord, all the earth. Sing to the Lord, praise his name. Proclaim his salvation day after day. Declare his glory among the nations, his marvelous deeds among all peoples. For great is the Lord and most worthy of praise. He is to be feared above all gods, for all the gods of the nations are idols. But the Lord made the heavens. Splendor and majesty are before him. Strength and glory are in his sanctuary. Ascribe to the Lord, all you families of nations. Ascribe to the Lord glory and strength. Ascribe to the Lord the glory due his name. Bring an offering and come into his courts. Worship the Lord in the splendor of his holiness. Tremble before him, all the earth. Say, among the nations, the Lord reigns. The world is firmly established. It cannot be moved. He will judge the peoples with equity. Let the heavens rejoice. Let the earth be glad. Let the sea resound and all that is in it. Let the fields be jubilant and everything in them. Let all the trees of the forest sing for joy. Let all creation rejoice before the Lord, for he comes to judge the earth. He will judge the world in righteousness and the peoples in his faithfulness.

There we are, dear listener. I thought that was an apt track to play. And what did you think of that? It was good, wasn't it? Bit of fun. And very much in the vein of Psalm 96. We will have another Psalm of the Week next week, namely Psalm 97. There you go. So it is almost time for our fourth Quizette clue. But not before this.

0: such a great song by a man who knows his Bible, Mr. Stevie Wonder. That's a Stevie Wonder track this week, dear listener, and it's just, the lyrics in that song just blow me away. It's just such a reminder of what is good and how this universe works, dear listener. Now, time is 4:40 and got a song queued up for you to guess what it is. So, this was another act that were playing at the Prince's Trust concert in 1986, back in June the 20th to be precise. And in fact, they came back the following year and played at the one in 87, which I did watch at the time. And they hail from the Isle of Wight. Their lead singer once insured his hands for £1 million. For good reason, because he's a very good musician. And this song has a line, "Lifeboat lies lost at sea." So, dear listener, who or what is it?
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There it is, the answer to clue number four this week. And Lessons in Love from Level 42. Great band they are. And I think they're still touring, actually. Albeit with a different lineup. Yeah, life happens, doesn't it, dear listener? Now, I did mention earlier... There we go, a bit of mood music. that I would be referring to ways you can stay cool and safe in this weather in a number of ways. I mean, the obvious thing is that it is a higher temperature this week, and for many of us, more than is comfortable. And I just keep telling myself everything has a beginning, a middle, and an end, dear listener. But I've got some official advice here from some weather people, and yeah, things are sort of, they're going to get warmer, so keep yourself safe by following these simple steps to reduce the likelihood of heat making you feel unwell. Drink plenty of fluids, keep out of the sun, and avoid any exercise between 11 a.m. and 3 p.m. when the sun is strongest. I actually read 11 till 5 somewhere else the other day, dear listener. I think that's probably better. And close curtains in room that face the sun. Yes. If you're going out, take water with you. Stay in the shade. Wear sunscreen and a wide-brimmed hat. And remember that UV umbrella I mentioned earlier. Give yourself the best chance of avoiding delays by checking road conditions if driving. Yes, give yourself extra time. Now, there's a saying in Kenya, one of my favourite countries, poli poli, and it's Swahili for slowly, slowly. Because it is so flipping hot there, you've got no choice but to go slow. If you're using public transport, many simple things you can do to keep yourself safe. Carry water. Take a small handheld battery-powered fan. If you feel unwell, get off at the next stop for some fresh air. Dress in light fabrics, in light colours to help stay cooler. Keep an eye on fellow passengers for signs they may be struggling. Help to protect vulnerable people that you know, including older people, those with underlying conditions, and those who live alone. They may need support to keep cool and stay hydrated. If you're worried about your health or that of somebody you know, ring NHS 111. Keep yourself safe while enjoying the water in this weather by following these simple steps. Enter water gradually, avoiding jumping or diving straight in to reduce your risk of cold water shock. Go to a lifeguarded beach or a supervised swimming area. And if you or anyone else get into difficulty in the water, float on your back. And please, please, please be aware of the tides, dear listener. I almost got caught out once. So there we are, dear listener. I'll be sharing more tips a bit later.

That's a great song, isn't it? The Loving Spoonful, Summer in the City. I love songs that paint pictures with sounds and music. It's if you've been to Birmingham City Centre this time of year, it fits pretty well, doesn't it? It just gets so uncomfortable in built-up areas. But it's a little bit more tolerable at night time. Just a little bit. Now, I have mentioned that I will be playing, in the past I've mentioned this, an instrumental piece up to each news item. And the last couple of weeks, I've had a bit of a phase of playing music from a favourite TV programme of mine called Canal Boat Diaries, because the presenter and boatman on the show, Robbie Cumming, is also a musician. And I found another piece of his music to play. And I have to say, I did actually yesterday finish watching the current series. I caught up because I was doing something last Monday night when it was first aired, and I watched the repeat last night, and it had such a lovely ending to the season. It was so unexpected, but really lovely. I won't spoil it in case you want to watch it yourself, but it was quite heartwarming. Anyway, enough of me going on. Let's just hear the music.

So what else can I report of a positive nature from the last 7 days? Well, in conservation news, Vulture Recovery hailed a conservation success story. Having once looked destined for extinction, South Asia's vultures have staged a remarkable recovery, described by a leading bird charity this week as one of the biggest conservation success stories of our time. It's a story that once seemed unlikely. At the turn of the century, vulture numbers were nosediving across India, Nepal and Pakistan. Among the worst affected was the white-rumped vulture, which had declined by 99.9% across northern India. For years, scientists were baffled by the population crash until a drug known as diclofenac, which was given to livestock, was identified as the vulture killer. It was duly banned by India, Nepal and Pakistan, though it is still manufactured illegally in some places, and vulture numbers soon started to rise, thanks partly to breeding programs. 20 years on from those historic drug bans, the future for Asia's vultures looks a lot brighter, said the Royal Society for the Protection of Birds. This was a monumental step in safeguarding the future of vultures in South Asia, and one that undoubtedly prevented their extinction. Now to the United States. Their forever chemical laws are working, according to a report. There's been a dramatic drop in the amount of PFAS, forever chemicals, found in clothing products sold in California and New York since the state banned the toxic substances last year. PFAS chemicals are a group of more than 10,000 synthetic substances used to make products resistant to heat, water and oil. However, they can cause cancer and never fully break down, hence the term forever chemicals. Lawmakers in California and New York have pioneered legislation to get PFAS chemicals out of everything from yoga pants to coats, and research suggests it has worked. The Natural Resources Defense Council, NRDC, tested 115 products purchased in California and New York in 2025. It found that levels of PFAS decreased dramatically from thousands of parts per million, ppm, to less than 10 ppm in a matter of years. Major outdoor brands it added reduced the level of PFAS in their raincoats by between 97% to 99.9%. Companies complained that they couldn't get PFAS out of our raincoats, kids' products and household textiles, but when states forced their hands, most companies made the change, said Dr. Anna Reed of the NRDC. Thanks to these two states, we are getting safer clothes and housewares. Now in nature, underground fungal networks mapped for the first time. The world's topsoil contains approximately 110 quadrillion kilometres of fungal highways, which is roughly 1 billion times the distance between the Earth and the Sun. Now dear listener, these things are like the internet for trees. So finds new research which has mapped the mycorrhizal fungi networks hidden beneath our feet. Despite helping to sustain ecosystems, food production and carbon removal, mycorrhizal fungi networks remain something of a mystery. That could be about to change after researchers provided the first global estimate of the scale of these underground fungal networks. Using data collected from hundreds of sites all over the world, researchers found that grasslands are among the most important hotspots for underground fungal life. This challenges the tendency to focus almost exclusively on trees when discussing carbon storage and ecosystem restoration. Our new study provides a crucial baseline, the first global map of where these fungal networks are and how much of them exists, said study lead Professor Kate Field from the University of Sheffield, England. To improve soil health, strengthen food security and build resilience to climate change, we need to pay more attention to the life support system beneath our feet. No new news with this one, dear listener. The UK called time on social media for kids. Children will be given back their childhood, said the UK government on Monday, as it announced a social media ban for under-16s, a landmark policy backed by 90% of parents, according to a recent public consultation. Amid concern about the proliferation of harmful content online and the sense that childhood is being hijacked by algorithms, the UK government said it was marking a line in the sand and setting a new normal for future generations. Not everyone is convinced by social media bans. Many teens have managed to get around the one implemented by Australia last year. Meanwhile, some critics say that bans punish teenagers for tech platforms' failures. This social media ban won't solve every problem overnight, but it is a major step forward because millions of children will now get a few more years to grow up before entering online environments that were never designed with their well-being in mind, said Joe Ryrie, co-founder of the Smartphone Free Childhood Movement.
And finally, for this week, Ireland's basic income for artists sparked a debate. Ireland's pioneering basic income for artists, introduced as a temporary measure to kickstart culture after COVID, was made permanent recently after research showed that it boosted the economy. Ireland's experiences fueled a growing debate. Should other countries follow its lead? This week, Positive News looked at income schemes for artists across Europe from Ireland to Norway to see how they're supporting culture at a time of great precarity for the cultural sector amid budget cuts and the rise of generative AI. So, dear listener, watch this space. And that concludes this week's Positive News.

Lulu bringing us into our third and final hour this week with The Boat That I Row, a song that was written by Neil Diamond, no less. My goodness, what a privilege to be able to sing that, eh? Now, let's carry on with the music, and I thought I would have something that's sort of following a trend, I suppose, from the last few years. Classic artists who've got to re-record things with an orchestra, or posthumously, orchestras have been added to work by, sadly, artists that are no longer with us. But I'm happy to report this artist is still with us. And this is from 2017. This is Midur and his song Ordinary Man from his album Orchestrated.

0: Elias Dummer and Enough, and before them Midur, Ordinary Man, from his orchestrated album. Wonderful piece of music, that. Now it's time for a penultimate quiz et clue, and this artist, well, I'm going to be kind to you with this. His backing band were called the E Street Band, and he had lots of hits in the 1980s. He's still releasing stuff now. He does a mixture of things he's written himself and things he covers. And this song is from the 1980s, and it was actually featured in a movie called Peter's Friends, a British movie. And it perfectly describes our state of when we are craving God. So, dear listener, who and what is it?
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Bruce Springsteen, Hungry Heart. You see what I mean there? We've all got a hungry heart, and you know what? We've got the God-shaped hole in it. We just don't know it, most of us, until it hits us like a ton of bricks between the eyes. It did me, anyway. But, yeah, it's a great song, isn't it? I remember that being used in Peter's Friends, that movie I was talking about, and it was just such a great moment. Now, what am I going to play next? That's a really good question. Before I play something next, I'm going to say that in a few moments I'm going to be playing our Hymn of the Week, and it's one I've not played on this show before. So, let's have something from the Small Faces in the meantime, shall we?

0: 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This is Joanna Lumley, and I'm saying, please support BHBN Radio. 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And that means you and me. Lots of love, sweeties. Bye.
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3: Yes, it's time for the hymn of the week, dear listener. And this week, it's one that's, the lyrics anyway, were written by Fanny Crosby. And I cannot believe I've not played one of her hymns before, because she wrote over 8,000 of them. She was pretty prolific. It's hot, dear listener. This song, it's a Christian hymn, of course, published in 1869. And the melody is known... Well, it's known as the same name as the lyrics, actually, and it was composed by William Howard Doane, and it remains one of Crosby's best-known hymns. It's been translated into several languages, including Arabic, German, Russian, Haitian Creole, and Spanish. So, we're going to hear today, Near the Cross.

0: Phil Wickham, Great Things. Hope you enjoyed that. Always great to hear that. Great energetic worship song, isn't it? You know, it's, and you know, we've had our hymn of the week, the Franny Crosby near the cross, and it's kind of opposite ends of the spectrum, isn't it? But there are many shades of worship song, dear listener. Now, I've got a Quizette clue for you. The last one of the show, in fact. How did we get to this point? Oh, my goodness. So, this is a classic track from Anglo-American group, and it's from their classic album. And it was used in a very popular sporting show in the UK, particularly the music break in the middle. In fact, I only knew that bit when I first heard this song when I bought this classic album many years after it was released. And there's a place name in the band name, which is actually a place in Lancashire near Blackpool. There's also the title of the song. I suppose it could just be something you wear around your neck. So, dear listener, who and what is it?
1: The National Grid Free Priority Services Register is there when you need it. 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We know that for some customers, they can be particularly worrying, especially if you're recovering from a stay in hospital. If you join our free Priority Services Register, there are a number of services that we can provide to help in the event of a power cut. 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Would a power cut cause distress or vulnerability? 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

from their 1977 album Rumours, Fleetwood Mac and the Chain. Yes. Oh, motor racing programmes haven't been quite the same since that theme wasn't used anymore. Oh, it's iconic, isn't it, dear listener? That bass line by John McVie. My goodness. Now, enough of my reverie. Here's another great song that, yeah, unless you're under doctor's orders, then you're under Joe's orders to dance to this. Well, you don't need the orders, actually. You just can't help it.

Mark Cohen, Silver Thunderbird. I told you it was catchy. Yeah, those feet are well exercised now, aren't they, dear listener? Now, I have to mention something before I go any further, because we are nearing the end of the show, sadly. But this Sunday, that will be the 28th of June, the Transplant Team Truck Pull 2026 is taking part. It's at Kell Truck Limited, Kenrick Way, West Bromwich. And it's at 2 p.m. There's going to be a 20-ton truck pulled by transplantees. That's people who've had transplants. Their motto is, life trails on. We will pull the truck and do it as one. There you go. 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Now, it is a ticketed event. It is free to attend, but if you want to attend, you need to book a ticket on eventbrite.co.uk. eventbrite.co.uk. 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There's also a Just Giving page set up at www.justgiving.com, and look for Gemma's fundraiser for the Queen Elizabeth Hospital Birmingham charity. The challenge is to support three charities that help transplant patients through their journey in life, with an auction happening full of various prizes to be won. The charities are the Queen Elizabeth Hospital Birmingham charity, Transplant Active, and BHBN Radio. Woo-hoo! There you go. So if you can be there, go along and chant and cheer. And remember the motto, life trails on, we will pull the truck and do it as one. There you go. Now, at 6 o'clock, of course, this is the end of the show, but between 6 and 7 we'll have the BHBN music selection. Between 7 and 8 p.m, Sharon Hetherington will be here delivering requests and dedications from the Queen Elizabeth and Women's Hospitals. And if you did speak to her yesterday afternoon, then I'm sure she will make good on her promise. And because she always does, you know. So do stay tuned for that. And of course, between 8 and 10 p.m, Andy Caddick will be here to deliver the evening show. I have update about Dale Hobson. He's up and about, and it will take a little time to get back to the studio. I don't mean literally, it probably will anyway, but but it's a bit of recuperation needed, but he's making leaps and bounds. Again, not literally. Now, we've also got 24/7 radio here, so there are various shows that we have, such as Soul Train at 10 p.m. and Late Night Love Songs after then, so do stay tuned. Now, we've got we've got time for a longer track to play. I think, you know what, I'm going to play a little bit of this.

Well, dear listener, sadly time is upon us. Tempus fugit, as they say. And I've got to deliver the final word before we clock off for the show. So, in the words of Anton Chekhov, the Russian dramatist, there are big dogs and little dogs, but the little dogs should not be disheartened by the existence of the big dogs. All must bark, and bark with the voice God gave them. Dear listener, be well, take care, God bless. Chew that one over until this time next week. Here to play out is Howard Shore and the truth about cats and dogs.

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My name is Sharon Hetherington and this is the request show for the Queen Elizabeth Hospital. And I am absolutely delighted that you have joined me today. So, how are you doing this hot, scorching Monday evening? Well, we've got the fan on in the blue studio and it's doing the job. Thank you very much, Joe, for setting it up. You have to put ice in it to make it really cold, but I think the ice has melted, it's that warm, but still, it's doing its work. So if you're tuned in for the first time, let me tell you that BHBN radio shows are all about bringing a little bit of joy and comfort and, of course, your favourite tunes. So if you are in the Royal Orthopaedic, the Queen Elizabeth, the Women's Hospital, the Midland Metropolitan University Hospital or the Harborne Hospital this evening, the best way to listen in is on the BHBN app. Now, I've showed a few of you that I've visited yesterday how to actually get onto the app. But if you haven't, you've got a magazine, you can actually scan the QR code in the middle of 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So many options in this world of technology. It's fantastic. I love tech, I do. Anyway, now we kicked off the show with Love Train by the OJs. Did you know that the composer for that, the songwriter, Kenny Gamble, he wrote that in 5 minutes on the spot? I mean, what is that? That's talent, isn't it? Anyway, I love that track, and so much more so knowing that it only took you 5 minutes. Anyway, we've got even more great music for your listening pleasure coming up. So, and it's all thanks to the lovely people I met yesterday on the wards of the Women's and the Queen Elizabeth Hospital. So I think we should start by celebrating the births of beautiful babies with the requests from some very proud parents at the Women's Hospital. And our first request comes from Jess. Jess, it was so lovely meeting you and your friend. You gave birth to your daughter Skylar, who has already given you so much joy that you requested a happy song to celebrate her arrival. So I hope that you like this one and get your feet tapping to this. Enjoy.

Oh, I love that track. That was Justin Timberlake with Can't Stop the Feeling. Congratulations to you, Jess and Tyler, on the birth of baby Skylar. Now, here's a pearl of wisdom from Jess for first-time parents. You are stronger than you think. Don't put yourself down. And that is so true, Jess. We're all finding strength somehow when we go through difficulties, or even when we're celebrating the baby's birth. It's quite daunting, isn't it, for first-time parents? But you're absolutely right. You are stronger than you think. Thank you so much for your request, and I do hope that all goes well for you and baby girl Skylar. Now, here's a request from first-time parents Kelly and Alex. Hello, Kelly and Alex. Congratulations on the birth of your gorgeous baby boy, Miles Morgan. Such a great name. And I reckon that Miles is destined for greatness with a name like that. Dedicated to you, to your son, sorry. Here's Journey. That's you've chosen Journey. And it's Don't Stop Believing.

What a great track that is. Celebrating baby boy Miles Morgan with Don't Stop Believing by Journey. Thank you, Kelly and Alex, for your request, and enjoy parenting. This next tune comes from Alice and Lee. Alice and Lee. It sounded like... What a great track that is. Celebrating baby boy Miles Morgan with Don't Stop Believing by Journey. Thank you, Kelly and Alex, for your request.

You and your newborn son Finlay yesterday. You told me that on your wedding day your first dance was to Thinking of You by Sister Sledge, and 7 years later you're dedicating the same song to baby Finlay. How lovely. Enjoy.

0: Sister Sledge, Thinking of You, is specially chosen by Alice and Lee, celebrating Finlay's birth. Congratulations to you both and all the very best. Now, we've heard some fantastic requests from the Women's Hospital, but we're not done yet. Stay with BHBN to hear more fabulous music from the wards 726 after this.
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0: well, chatting away to Andy Caddick, and I forgot to get myself all sorted, but that's all right. It's all good. I see I had to blame somebody, didn't I? It can't be just my own incompetence. Anyway, if you've just tuned in, you're listening to BHVN Request Show for the Queen Elizabeth and the Women's Hospital. Now, I'm Sharon, and I hope that you're enjoying the show so far. And the music as well. Are you liking the music? We just heard Joss Stone's cover of the amazing song by the Beatles, Here Comes the Sun. And I really think it's a great tune. Do you? I love it. So I might play that again. I'll try not to play it too often because it can get a bit boring, can't it, when we keep playing the same songs over and over again. But anyway, did you know that we also have care homes listening in on our internet radios that we donated? And so I'd like to say hello to the Heartlands Care Home in Yardley, Metchley Manor in Edgbaston, Swallows Meadow, Shirley Solihull, Claridge Place in Alton Solihull, Shenstone Court Care Home. I have to say these things slowly, you know, I'll get my teeth all over the place. Anyway, no, they're not false. Shenstone Court Care Home in Hales Owen, Bourneview Care Home in Bourneville, and College Green, Bourneville. And yeah, thank you so much for your company, and I really do hope you're enjoying the show. And you always have to remember that this show is...
1: 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It's all about
0: you. Yes, indeed. Yes, indeed, it's all about you. So, as promised, we have some more requests from the 7th floor of the Queen Elizabeth. I didn't take the stairs, I caught the lift. I waited patiently for the lift. We all know about the lifts, don't we? Anyway, we're going to start with this request from Christine on Ward 726. Hello, Christine. It was so lovely to meet you and your husband, Anthony, yesterday. Now, you asked for a bit of Roxy music to cheer you up. So, enjoy. Do the Strand.

The Strand by Roxy Music, and that was especially chosen by Christine on Ward 726. I hope you enjoyed that, Christine, and I hope you are suitably cheered up. And all the very best, and get well soon. So, we've also got another request, and it comes from Declan on Ward 726. Hello, Declan. It was really lovely meeting you and your family yesterday. And you requested a song from Miles Smith to dedicate to your lovely parents, Joy and Chris. This is My Mess.

Wow, that's a powerful song, isn't it? That was My Mess, a recent release from Miles Smith, especially chosen by Declan for his mum and dad, Joy and Chris. Declan, I know that you and your mum are looking forward to his up-and-coming concert in November, so I'm wishing all the very best for you and that you will be fighting fit very soon. Now, I have a song from a friend called Amber, who is also a friend of BHBN. She chose this next song, and she chose it last week, but I really like it. So I'd like to play it for you. Here's One Republic, I Ain't Worried.

0: I love that track, I Ain't Worried by OneRepublic, and that was chosen by Amber in ITU. Stay with BHBN because we're going to hear some more tunes from Whitney Houston, Kenny Rogers and Stevie Wonder after this.
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That was Stevie Wonder's Have a Talk with God from his brilliant album Songs in the Key of Life. I hope you enjoyed hearing that. Thanks to my best mate Sandra for that one. You're with BHBN Radio. I'm Sharon Hetherington. And we're going to crack on now with some more requests from the Queen Elizabeth Hospital. Now, we've got a lovely request from Joanne's husband, Carl, actually. But I met you both. So how are you doing, Joanne, on Ward 514? It was really lovely meeting you both, you and Carl, yesterday. Now, Carl, you've chosen the song to dedicate to Joanne. And it's a song that you both danced to 36 years ago on your wedding day. Dedicated to Joanne, here's Kenny Rogers with Lady.

That was lovely, wasn't it? Excuse me, clearing my throat. Lady by Kenny Rogers. Thank you so much for your request, Carl, and all the very best to you, Joanne, during your stay in hospital. Wishing you well. Now we have a request from Chrissy on Ward 515. I enjoyed our chat yesterday, Chrissy, and your song choice is dedicated to your lovely daughter, Jacqueline, all the way in Scotland. It's a song that expresses how you feel about her. So, without further ado, here's Whitney Houston.

just have to listen to that right to the end, don't you? Such a beautiful song and so well executed by Whitney Houston. I Will Always Love You, especially for Chrissy's daughter, Jacqueline. Thank you so much for your request, Chrissy, and please do get well soon. Well, I am really thrilled with all the songs today. I've enjoyed playing every single one of them, and I hope that you've enjoyed listening. Just to let you know, we have the amazing Andy Caddick, who is going to be entertaining you after the news with more great news music during the evening show. And I think to take us up to the news, I think we would do with a little bit of Shaka Taka, Nightbirds. So until next time, I look forward to hearing more of your great music choices. Here is Nightbirds. Good night and God bless.

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2: A very good Monday evening to you. Yes, I'm sitting in for the next 2 hours with plenty of entertainment. I'll let you know what's coming up after this.
3: Hello, possums! Hello, darlings. Let me look at you. Oh, you've aged.

0: that, Pink. Getting this party started. A very good evening to you. I hope you're okay. Hope you've been coping with the warm weather. I do believe we had a bit of rain earlier. It's always nice to get a bit of rain when it's been so warm. So what have we got on the programme this evening? Well, it wasn't that funny. Anyway, we've got I've got a couple of brain teasers for you. Two in the first hour. I've got what I'm calling two for one, or twofer. It's let's just say it's based on Paul Stanley's second-hand song, which I've nicked. It'll probably be charging me royalties for it. Maybe I'll get mates' rates. Anyway, I've got two of those, one in the first hour and one in the second hour. And also, I've got an interview. Yes, Mr. Paul Stanley, yet again, talks to Matthew Pateman from the group Let Loose. And he's also talking about Britfest, which I'll tell you a bit about as we go on through the programme. Anyway, let's have... I'll get there eventually. I need more pairs of hands. Let's say hello, shall we? Good evening to you listening in Heartlands, Good Hope, or Solihull Hospital. On Channel 5, on your Spark TSL bedside unit. I'd love for you to get in touch for a dedication or request, or just to say hello. Just pick up the handset and press the button to get in touch for free. It's always nice to have things for free. If you're in the Royal Orthopaedic, the Queen Elizabeth, the Women's Hospital, the Middle Metropolitan University Hospital, or the Harborne Hospital this evening, the best way to listen is on the BHBN Radio app. Hello too to the Centre for Rare Diseases who are listening. 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And a very good evening to the care homes. 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
0: So anyway, your first brain teaser. Let's get the first one out of the way, shall we? There's nothing to win. It's just for fun. So, just to get the grey cells going, as Sir Poirot would say. A man pushes his car to a hotel and tells the owner he's bankrupt. Why? I'll repeat that. A man pushes his car to a hotel and tells the owner he's bankrupt. Why? I'll give you another question or another teaser a bit later on in the second half of this hour, and then I'll give you the answers just before the news. So get your thinking caps on. That was a bit louder than I expected. This is Blue. Spiritual, beautiful.

Oh, thank you very much. That's Blue, Spiritual, Beautiful. Yes, so I mentioned a feature that I've sort of pinched, but we won't say too much about that. Two for one, or twofer. And basically, it's two of the same songs, or the same song by different artists. So basically the original and a cover. And we're starting off with Signed, Sealed and Delivered. Of course, Stevie Wonder, the original, from, would you believe, 1970. And it was a number one in both the US and the UK.

0: the wonderful Stevie Wonder, and signed, even sealed, delivered, I'm Yours. I got a bit distracted. I was waving goodbye to Sharon. Sorry about that. She got distracted by me. Now I've been distracted by her. Oh, well, isn't life wonderful?
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0: And a very good evening to JT from Erdington, who's listening in. Thank you very much for getting in touch, JT. He's requested Yvonne Elliman and If I Can't Have You. Oh, I do like this.

0: Yvonne Elliman, and If I Can't Have You, or as she would say, If I Can't Have You, and that's for JT in Edinton. Thanks very much for tuning in, JT. It's nice to know that you're listening. And I've got Gabrielle with E17 coming up after this.
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1: Here's Alex, turning at a junction. 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And here's Sue, waiting to cross the road, off to get a takeaway.
2: Mm-hmm.
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0: Right, before we read any bedtime stories, we need to brush our teeth.
1: Oh, Mum, do we have to?
2: We only brushed them this morning.
0: Twice a day, kids, come on. I was reading a leaflet today that said tooth decay was the most common reason for children around your age to be admitted to hospital. Can you believe that?
1: I don't want to go to hospital.
0: No one is going to hospital. Just brush your teeth twice a day. And don't rinse your mouth out after you've brushed. Just spit. We want that good stuff in the toothpaste to be working on your teeth for as long as possible.
2: So, there is a good reason why you always nag us.
0: Oi! Do you want that bedtime story or not? Get cleaning your teeth.
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0: Right, let's get our second brain teaser read out. Shall I say? I left my campsite and hiked south for 3 miles. Then I turned east and hiked for 3 miles. I then turned north and hiked for 3 miles, at which time I came upon a bear inside my tent eating my food. What colour was the bear? I'll read that out again for you, because I know there's a lot to take in to get those little brain cells working. I left my campsite and hiked south for 3 miles. Then I turned east and hiked for 3 miles. I then turned north and hiked for 3 miles, at which time I came upon a bear inside my tent eating my food. What colour was the bear? If you know the answer, I'll give you the numbers to call and text in just a moment after Alex Warren, Warren Even and Fever Dream.

0: Alex Warren, and Fever Dream. So if you're having a go at the brain teaser, give me a call, 0121 471 4774, if you know what the answers are, or text 07519 694 698, or even send a message from the radio app, and I will play. Well, I won't play. I'll give you the answer and I'll read out if you've got it right. Nothing to win, of course. I'm a bit tight like that. I don't have money to give away things. Anyway, two for one. The second of the two for one in the first hour. I played Signed, Sealed and Delivered by Stevie Wonder, which was the original. And the second one is from Ruby Turner. Yes, the very good Ruby Turner, from the album Motown Songbook, which only reached number 77 in the UK a few years ago.
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0: Ruby Turner, signed, sealed, delivered, I'm yours. And that's the second one in the two for one. Sounds better saying the twofer. I don't know why, but it does. It just must be me. Anyway, I'll give you the brain teasers again. The first one, a man pushes his car to a hotel and tells the owner he's bankrupt. Why? That was the first one. The second one that I gave just a few moments ago. I left my campsite and hiked south for 3 miles. Then I turned east and hiked for 3 miles. I then turned north and hiked for 3 miles. At which time I came upon a bear inside my tent eating my food. What colour was the bear? What a very good question. And I just wanted to mention that in the second hour, just after the news, I've got an interview with Matthew Pateman. Paul Stanley met up with Matthew, had a chat with him. He's from the group Let Loose. And he's also talking about Britfest, which is happening on the 2nd, well, between the 2nd and the 5th of July of this year at Ashley Hall in Cheshire. And the Britfest features ABC, Holly Johnson, Happy Mondays, Wet, Wet, Wet, I believe Jason Donovan, Eternal, and, of course, Let Loose. And you'll be able to hear that interview after the news at 9.
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0: And a very good evening to Richard, who's been in touch, asking for a request. He's requested Gene Pitney, Someone's Got a Hold of My Heart, and he'd like to dedicate that to Nurse Lorraine. Here you go.

0: Gene Pitney, Something's Got a Hold of My Heart, and that's for Lorraine from Richard. I've got Fat Larry's Band. Yes, I know, sounds politically incorrect, but that's what they're called. Coming up after this.
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0: Fat Larry's Band and Golden Moments. I've always loved that. And that was from the 1980s. Oops, showing my age. Let's give you the teaser, the brain teaser answers. The first one, a man pushes his car to a hotel and tells the owner he's bankrupt. Why? Well, the answer is he's playing Monopoly. Yes. The second one. Nobody's got any of these right, by the way. Thank you, JT, for your answer. Unfortunately, it wasn't correct. I left my campsite and hiked south for 3 miles. Then I turned east and hiked for 3 miles. I then turned north and hiked for 3 miles, at which time I came upon a bear inside my tent eating my food. What colour was the bear? Well, the bear was white. You'll probably get that now. The only place you can hike 3 miles south, then east for 3 miles, then north for 3 miles, and end up back at your starting point is the North Pole. And polar bears are the only bears that live at the North Pole. And, of course, they're white.
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0: A very good evening to Keza, who sent me a message asking if I would dedicate Tina Turner, and she's called it Simply the Best. I love for Simply the Best, but apparently it's called The Best.

0: Big Finish from Tina Turner, The Best. And that's for Kezza. Hope you enjoyed that, Kezza.
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that. Living in a box. Room in your heart. Oh, isn't that lovely and slushy? I do love a slushy song. And there, that was one. Talking of slushy. Coming up to the news at 9 o'clock. In the second hour, the interview with Paul Stanley interviewing Matthew Pateman. I forgot his name for a moment. And more great music. And another twofer. So don't go anywhere.

Isn't that just amazing? I do like that. That's Kid Eva and The Power of Love. And I do enjoy that. Just getting my paperwork sorted. That's why the delay. BHBN hellos, yes, indeed. Good evening to you listening in Heartlands, Good Hope or Solihull Hospital on Channel 5 on your Spark TSL bedside unit. I'd love for you to get in touch for a dedication or request. Done quite well this evening, even though I say so myself. Or just to say hello, do pick up the handset and press the button to get in touch for free. If you're in the Royal Orthopaedic, the Queen Elizabeth, the Women's Hospital, the Midland Metropolitan University Hospital, or the Harborne Hospital this evening, the best way to listen is on the BHBN radio app. And also hello to the Centre for Rare Diseases, who are also listening. 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I know you can do that because I can do it at mine or on mine. Hello to the care homes too. Heartlands Care Home in Yardley. 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I've been there. 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A bit croaky, then. And we're on your smart speaker. Just ask your device to play BHBN Radio. Got that interview coming up with Matthew Pateman, who's from Let Loose. Paul Stanley interviewed him a couple of weeks ago, so I'm going to share that with you after Diana Ross and, well, she's still waiting, basically.

0: Diana Ross, saying that she's still waiting and she's not a fool. We never thought you were. You're with Andy Caddick on BHBN Radio. It's a Monday evening show.
1: BHBN Radio. Joining me on BHBN Radio is singer, artist, and from the 90s, his name's Matthew Pateman, and if you don't know who I'm talking about, he is one part of Let Loose and appearing at the BritFest 2026, and he's here to talk about the festival right now and what they're doing there. So, welcome, Matthew.
2: How are we doing, Paul?
1: Really good. Thank you for chatting to me today.
2: You're more than welcome.
1: And so, what's this saying? You're appearing at the BritFest for 2026. It's a huge event.
2: Yeah.
1: And you're on the bill.
2: Yeah, it's amazing. I mean, we were supposed to do it last year, and I got this most horrendous throat virus. So I lost about sort of 3 months of my singing work last year, so it was horrendous. A couple of weeks before we were doing BritFest, I was thinking it was coming back, and it still wasn't there. So we had to pull it. And luckily, the guys there, who were amazing, it's such a great team at BritFest. It's like sort of a family feel, which is not like most festivals. They've invited us back this year, so we're going to go and see it and hang out with everyone, and it's just going to be an absolute blast. So it'll be great to do it this year.
1: And it's just getting bigger and bigger, isn't it?
2: I did.
1: I talked to the organisers. I think it was 2024 or 25. I chatted to them, and they said it's getting bigger every year. They just can't believe it themselves, you know.
2: Yeah, do you know what? I think having met the guys, we went up to the launch in Altrincham and meeting the guys and the team and everyone behind it. It's just amazing that it's such a small-knit community who all want something to work so badly. And they're just getting everyone to do things because people love them. They're such a nice sort of team that I think everyone who's done it has said, oh, yeah, if you get asked to do it next year, go and do it and stuff. So it's just going to keep growing and growing. And it's won awards. As have you yourself, sir, award-winning radio. It's great. You feel the vibe. I was so sort of G'd up when we went there. The whole band went up there and we went to see them when they did the launch. And they just make it so exciting. And, like, you really want to go out there and do your best performance, really.
1: Yeah. And do you know what day you're on? What time you're on at all yet or not yet?
2: Oh, you're asking me a question now. I think we are on the Sunday. I think we are. Yeah, I might have got that completely wrong. We're on, I think, with Holly Johnson and people like that. But it's such an amazing lineup. I'm actually going up the night before, so I'm going to sneak a little pass and get in and see some people. That's the perk of the job, really.
1: I was going to ask you about that. Will you be? I mean, when you've done your set or before your set, will you have a chance to watch people performing?
2: Oh, completely. I've already been invited by the lovely people at ABC Warranty to go up and hang in the lounge and stuff. So it'll be nice to catch up with some people I haven't seen for ages because I was sort of not label mates. We were on the same management team with Eternal, and I've seen Wet Wet Wet before. I've seen ABC before. I love Holly Johnson. So, yeah, I'm going to try and see as many people as I can. And also hanging out with the hosts, who are both nutters. Especially that Jenny Powell. I mean, I worked with Jenny back in the 90s, so it's amazing to sort of still be working with those people sort of 30 years later. It's incredible.
1: Yeah, I mean, I remember seeing Let Loose in a park. Sounds a bit weird. In a park. Near me. But it was a huge event for a radio station that happened.
2: Yeah.
1: And I just remember all the girls screaming, Let Loose, you know.
2: Yeah.
1: Crazy For You, 17...
2: Yeah,
1: those shoes
2: we're doing all the hits. We're going to do all the hits at BritFest. We haven't actually decided the exact set list at the minute, but we do a couple of covers just to get the crowd going and stuff like that. Because if you don't know Let Loose, you do want to hear some songs. And we do them in a very Let Loose style. So
1: yeah,
2: we've rocked a few things up, some old things from the 70s, a couple of things from the late 80s and 90s. So, yeah. And there's loads of stuff that's sort of mashed up as well. So you get a little teaser of Crazy For You at the beginning in our intro.
1: Ooh.
2: And then we do it right at the end, which is always the crowd pleaser. It's just brilliant watching, like, doing these festivals and seeing people sing Crazy For You years later. It just gives you goosebumps. It's incredible.
1: Yeah. I mean, the first bit at the beginning, like the piano and everything, all that bit coming
2: yeah.
1: in. Oh, my goodness. But, I mean, BritFest, I think you'll agree with this, that BritFest brings younger generations to watch, like bands that we used to watch when we was younger
2: yeah.
1: in the 90s. And it's a new generation, isn't it?
2: Yeah, it's completely like that. It's like the kids that sort of came and saw us when they were sort of 17, 18, whatever they were in sort of 93, 94, yeah. They're now bringing their kids and they've grown up listening to their music as I did when I was a kid. I listened to what my parents listened to. So I know everything from Dean Martin, ABBA, John Denver to the Kinks. It's like, it's such an eclectic mix. And I think kids love looking at old nostalgia stuff that their parents loved and like trying to understand why they like it. And when they come to a gig like a Britfest, they can see why people go absolutely crazy. They just want that nostalgia. And it transports you back to those days, doesn't it? When you didn't have a care in the world.
1: No mortgage, nothing.
2: Yeah, I was about to say, and then you get a mortgage and then you get kids and all that, yeah. And then we got social media and tech. So I know everything from Dean Martin, ABBA, John Denver to the Kinks. It's like, it's such an eclectic mix. And I think kids love looking at old nostalgia stuff that their parents loved and like trying to understand why they like it. And when they come to a gig like a Britfest, they can see why people go absolutely crazy. They just want that nostalgia. And it transports you back to those days, doesn't it? When you

0: And he's in Ashley Hall Showground. Altrincham. Have I said that right?
1: Altrincham, yeah.
0: That's it.
1: That's the one.
0: That's the one. But and tickets are still available as well.
1: Yeah, get your tickets. I mean, there's amazing deals and stuff, and there's all sort of options of camping and going on the day and like 1 day pass, 3 day pass and things like that. The guys there are amazing. So if you want to get in contact with them, just go to their sort of website and they'll just look after you basically.
0: Yeah, it's I've got it down here, www.thebritfest.co.uk.
1: Yeah.
0: And for you, what's happening for you? I mean, I know you've got Britfest. You've got other things happening this year as well.
1: Yeah, loads and loads of bits and pieces. We're sort of putting some of our own gigs together, which are sort of very different. So it's a very heavy sort of let loose set. We don't do many covers. I mean, we did the covers for the sort of Butlin circuit and that sort of stuff. And also when we do the big festivals. So we're doing a festival coming up this weekend. We're all over the place. Just whoever will have us. We're a nice bunch of lads, but we're still going strong.
0: I love that you are. Absolutely. Matthew, thank you so much for joining me on BHBN Radio.
1: No, thank you so much, Paul. It's great to talk to you.
0: Have a great Britfest and a great summer.
1: Thank you. You too.

0: Let Loose. Matthew Pateman talking to Paul Stanley. And if you're interested, the Britfest, between the 2nd and the 5th of July of this year, at Ashley Hall in Cheshire. Sounds like a good time. ABC, Holly Johnson, Happy Mondays, Wet, Wet, Wet, just to name a few. I see the Blow Monkeys are there as well. That's somebody else Paul interviewed. And I featured too. Just get around a bit, doesn't he? I've got another two for coming up after this.
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0: Robbie Williams. All My Life. Sounds very familiar. I don't know if it's because it's his voice that makes me think I've heard it before. I don't know. Who knows? Anyway, a very good evening to Phil and Sandra Matthews, who are sitting in their muggy, windless garden listening this evening. Nice to have your company is what I was trying to say. So I do hope you're enjoying it, and I'm glad the rain stayed away.
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0: And this is Two for One, the second one, or Two for, as I prefer to call it. This is When I Need You. Leo Sayer with the original from 1977. From the album Endless Flight. And it went to number one in both the US and the UK.

Leo Sayer, When I Need You, as I say, from 1977. The original of that song. I didn't realise it had such a huge hit in America. Well, you live and learn. And the second from the two for one, or twofer, is Celine Dion. Yes, I like a bit of Celine. From the album Let's Talk About Love from 1997. And would you believe that When I Need You has also been recorded by, wait for it, Julio Iglesias, Rod Stewart, Cliff Richard and Randy Crawford.

0: Celine Dion, When I Need You. And apparently, of all the covers that have been made, that's the closest to the original and was highly received, very well acclaimed, apparently. That's what I'm told or what I've read. I've got more coming up after this.
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nice that is, isn't it? That's Mika Miller, A Little Bit of Me. I do like that. 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As if you didn't recognise it. 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You're with Andy Caddick for the next 13 minutes on BHBM Radio.

the Commodores with Night Shift. It's almost, not quite. I have the next track I wanted to share with you. It's by a chap called Harvey Andrews. The song's called Golden Pennies, and it was a theme tune for a TV series of the same name from 1985. And it was about the adventures of a struggling family and their friends in a gold rush mining area of Australia in the 1850s, I should say. Now, if you're not familiar with Harvey Andrews, Harvey, I'm sure you won't mind me saying, was born in 1943 in Stechford in Birmingham. And he's a singer, songwriter and poet. And ever since I got interested in radio and heard this song, I've always wanted to play it on the radio, ever since I could reach a microphone, and never had the opportunity until now.

That's Harvey Andrews and Golden Pennies. And it might sound a bit ropey because it's from it's from a 45, you know, one of the singles that we used to have in the old days. And then it was transferred onto my computer. So that explains the terrible quality, but a nice song all the same.

That's Darius Rucker. Beers and Sunshine. Plenty of that going on at the moment. Thank you very much for your company this evening on the Monday evening show. Coming up, the news at 10 o'clock, followed by Soul Train with Pete Bayliss, with music from the 60s, 70s and 80s. I'll be back on Wednesday with a request for the Midland Metropolitan University Hospital. Try saying that quickly. Thank you for your participation, your requests and your dedications. Enjoy the rest of your evening.

Soul Man from Sam and Dave. Welcome to the programme. This is The Soul Train. I'm Pete Bayliss. I'm here for an hour with some more of my favourite soul, Motown, funk and dance music from the 1960s, 70s and 80s. That was written by Isaac Hayes and David Porter, Soul Man, a 1967 song. It was number 2 in the US and number 24 in the UK charts, as said by Sam and Dave. Now, if you've heard this programme before, you know that because the music is from the 60s, 70s and 80s, I always start with one tune from each of the decades. We've already started with a 60s classic, so here's one from the 70s.

0: Motown team of Holland, Dozier and Holland, recorded by at least four Motown recording acts during the 60s. The Supremes did it, Chris Clark did it, the Isley Brothers did it, but that was the great version from the Elgins, from a B-side originally of one of their singles, but it was released in this country, in the UK, at the end of 1971 and got to number 28 in the UK charts. So we've had the 60s with Sam and Dave, we've had the 70s with the Elgins, let's move to the 80s.
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In 2001, he changed his name legally to Sananda Maitreya and has produced work under that name ever since. But in 1987, when his first album came out, he was known by the name Terence Trent D'Arby. That was from his album Introducing the Hardline, and it peaked at number 7 on the UK singles charts, If You Let Me Stay. There's another of those songs coming up now that lots of people recorded. Anne Murray and Linda Ronstadt certainly did this song and had great American hits with them. And in the 1960s, 64, I think, the Hollies had a great big hit with it. But this is the lady who wrote Just One Look, Doris Troy.

Just One Look, co-written by Gregory Carroll and Doris Troy, who had a big top 10 hit in the US with that, but not over here, in 1963. Our next band are a soul trio who were formed in New York, but by people who weren't from New York, by a couple of sisters, Lily and Louise Lopez from Connecticut, and a Manila-born Filipino, Tony Reynolds. But Tony Reynolds had been replaced by the time this record came out by Bill McEachin. The band was called Odyssey. This is If You're Looking for a Way Out.

0: Oh, I still love that song. Odyssey, if you're looking for a way out, reached number 6 in the UK chart in September of 1980. I hope you're not looking for a way out, because coming up next is the former Mrs. Stevie Wonder.
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3: 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All better.

Fantastic. Your Kiss is Sweet, written by Stevie Wonder and Cy Rita, taken from the album Stevie Wonder Presents Cy Rita, which was the second full-length release by the late, great Cy Rita Wright, issued on the Motown label. Became a UK top 40 hit, reaching number 12 in 1975. BHB and Radio.

little piece of little-known soul from the Filipino-born American Sugar Pie DeSanto, who in the 50s and 60s was touring with people like Johnny Otis and James Brown. She had huge success in the soul and R&B charts in the early 60s in the States, but never did anything over here. But that was Do the Whoopee, written by another soul legend, Joe Simon, and released as a single by Sugar Pie DeSanto in 1967. And as I said, despite not being a chart success, it did become hugely popular on the dance floors. The next artist also became hugely popular on the dance floors for other reasons, though. This is the great Luther Vandross.

another of my favourite soul voices, Luther Vandross. And throughout his career, he was an in-demand background vocalist for many artists, including people like Chaka Khan and Bette Midler and Diana Ross and David Bowie and Janet Jackson and Barbra Streisand, Benny King, Donna Summer, many, many others. He later became a lead singer of a group called Change, but after he left the group, he was signed to Epic Records as a solo artist and never looked back, really. Sold over 35 million records worldwide. And So Amazing was released in 1987 as a single from his album Give Me a Reason. Although it wasn't a hit in most countries, it did show in the UK charts briefly, peaking at number 33, the late, great Luther Vandross. Going to move now up again to the 80s for a New York-based group led by its songwriter-musician Michael Cleveland. If I say the name In Deep, you'll probably know what I'm going to play.

is not a problem that I can't fix. Cause I can do it in the mix. And if your man gives you trouble just to move out on the double, and you don't let it trouble your brain, cause away goes trouble down the drain. Said away goes trouble down the drain.

Sometimes it's difficult to know where disco and funk and soul and those all stop and start merging with each other, but it doesn't matter because at the beginning of each programme I always say that I play the best in soul, Motown, funk and dance music, and that was In Deep, written by Michael Cleveland for his group with Rejal and Rose Marie as the two lead vocalists. It reached number 10 in the USA and in February 1983 peaked at number 13 in the UK charts.

0: She became recognised as the Queen of Motown until her departure from the company in 1964. Mary Wells, and that song My Guy, written and produced by Smokey Robinson. It was her biggest UK hit. It reached number 5 in the UK in 1964. And then again, when re-released in 1972, got back into the top 20, getting as high as number 14. You're listening to The Soul Train with me, Pete Bayliss. Coming up next, another Motown classic from Junior Walker.
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The trademark saxophone sound of Autry DeWalt Mixon Jr., or better known as Junior Walker, with the All-Stars. What Does It Take to Win Your Love? One of his most successful releases. It was a hit in the UK in 1969, reaching number 13 on the UK singles chart, and was voted the top US soul record of that year. Great stuff. What Does It Take to Win Your Love? Junior Walker and the All-Stars. Moving 20 years on from that to the mid-1980s, is an American singer born in Los Angeles, a songwriter, producer and a guitarist, Robbie Neville.

0: I love that one as well.
1: I'm having good fun. I hope you are too. This is The Soul Train with me, Pete Baylis. That was Robbie Neville, written by himself with Duncan Payne and Mark Holding. C'est la vie was from the album called Robbie Neville, his debut album, released as the first single. Got to number 2 on the Billboard Hot 100 and number 3 in the UK charts at the end of 1986. Got a little kind of funk and rhythm and also signs a group next called the Blackbirds. They were inspired by jazz trumpeter Donald Byrd, and they featured some of the students he taught at Howard University. They signed to Fantasy Records in 1973, and in 1975 the Blackbirds had probably their best known record, Walking in Rhythm.

Walking in Rhythm by the Blackbirds, written by Barney Perry. It charted in March 1975, got to number 6 in the US Billboard Hot 100 and number 23 in the UK singles charts in June of that year. Back to the 60s with a Michigan-based soul trio formed in 1962. Originally called themselves just the Caps, but then they lengthened their name to the Capitals.

The Capitals and Cool Joe, written by their lead singer Donald Staubel. I remember playing that in the dance floors in the 60s and never actually became a hit in this country, but it was a huge record on the dance floors. And the backing track for the song actually was recorded secretly by Motown's house band the Funk Brothers. Cool Jerk by the Capitals. Going to move to the beginning of 1980 and to a record released as a single by a jazz trumpeter called Tom Brown. It got everywhere in the charts in every single country that was known. It's called Funkin' for Jamaica, New York.

Tom Brown, Funkin' for Jamaica NY, with vocals provided by Tony Smith, who also helped to compose that song. It hit number one in the US R&B charts for a month, and it made the top 10 over here in the UK singles charts in 1980. I'm cheating a little bit, and this is supposed to be 60s, 70s and 80s, and this track was recorded in 1958, although it didn't see the light of day till after he died. Sam Cooke was the gospel great who turned soul superstar and sadly died very, very young at the age of just 33 in 1964. He has a back catalogue of stuff that's wonderful. Didn't have that many big hits, although he did have four top 10 hits in the UK. This is a track that you probably haven't heard before, but I love. It's called I'll Come Running Back to You.

0: 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If you're joining us from the Heartlands Hospital in Bordesley Green, it's good to be with you. 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
4: No one is going to hospital. 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

0: If you're a fan of the boys in Claret and Blue, Mad About the Baggies, or one of St Andrew's finest blue noses, then you can keep up to date with your favourite team's home games during your stay in hospital. 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

This has got to be the saddest day of my life. I called you here today for a bit of bad news. I won't be able to see you anymore because of my obligations and the ties that you have. We've been meeting here every day. And since this is our last day together, I want to hold you just one more time. When you turn and walk away, don't look back. I want to remember you just like this. Let's just kiss.